0: about the ChapStick.
1: Okay, so...
0: That's what your chin should look like, and your bottom mouth.
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1: with undertones as well.
0: The lip.
2: C is on the staff
0: lip,
2: below the bottom line lip of the staff with one little ledger line crossing through it. We play the note C by pressing down our thumb on
0: should
2: the back tone hole,
0: folded over
2: our
0: the
2: index
0: G
2: finger,
0: barely,
2: our middle finger,
0: like
2: and
0: hanger
2: our ring finger. Pressing all of these keys down will make the sound C on the clarinet.
0: Just hanging on for dear life. Just hanging on for dear life.
3: But I also wanted to show you what a low B flat
0: bottom
3: looks like on sheet music. So
0: the
3: here's
0: bottom
3: what it looks like.
2: Next we have the note D.
0: You're going to make sure that you open your mouth wide. You're going to make sure that you open your mouth wide. You're going to make sure that you open your mouth wide. You're going to make sure that you open your mouth wide.
2: D is located just below the bottom line of the staff.
0: When you put your mouthpiece
3: in your
0: mouth.

0: First of all, what you need to play the clarinet is a reed. I have that here. I'll bring it closer so you can see.
1: Put your chapstick on.
0: This is what a reed looks like. This is for B flat. Yeah. There's different types that I will get to that later.
1: Set it on your lip.
0: When you assemble your clarinet, you should always be stepping on the reed. That's the first thing that you can have.
1: Set it on your lip.
0: So
1: okay, as you see, it's about halfway.

0: and the lower section.
1: We're going to say an inch. Now, the next step. Is that your teeth touch the top of the mouthpiece? You can practice biting it very gently. Okay, and when you do this, you can kind of smile so you can see that you're doing better.

0: Okay. Notice how my top teeth are on the top of the mouthpiece. And then my top lip is going to curl up like this, or like this.
1: C, D, E, F, G, and then back down. F, E, D, C.
0: It's a little bit funny, especially if I talk like this for a little bit longer. It's a little bit funny to see me doing this. I kind of look like a rabbit.
2: Is to take your left hand fingers and close the rings on the front of the upper section as you twist it together.
0: Sliding around looking like that. We do not want that. We want this. So my top lip's actually rolled under.

0: safe.
1: Make sure your corners
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0: clipped into that low harmonic register. And what you're doing is you're humming, you're singing the pitch of the bass slip into that
1: the note you want to hit into that.
0: It's an octave.
1: I don't know really why that works, but it does. So
0: same note, same thing. So just keep practicing. You'll miss this again and again.

0: Without make any things like that essential, but so many singers, the minute they start learning, they want to sing Che di Manina. They want to sound like Pavarotti. It's not possible.
1: You know,
0: see, that
1: sounds simple.
0: It
1: takes probably 10 years to make it sound
0: like that. Bill Cantor, that is working when the human voice is being heard.
2: And you can actually...